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I have a hummingbird and it hums so loud.

name is Stacheldraht. 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

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What happened out there didn't have anything to do with what I had to say.

We sat 10 abreast on logs that stretched the entire length of the room. I knelt and kissed the ring on the Baptist's hand. Thank you, Jesus, Sister Beatrice said. Praise him. This from the steely black men whose corned haunches ached from the cold. Pearlie Mae got down on her knees so that the weight of the baby was shifted to her thighs, while outside Black Junior vaunted on Panamanian red, and Hector stuck a spike straight into the ball of his eye. The buttered knife's cold of Lexington's floors lay cleft between Hecate's breasts, and men's buttocks shivered with the peculiar rhythms of bullocks to flies. They had been born in a Christian climate, and capitalism had picked them clean. They wore the intense gaze of deacons and stropped 12-foot razors over bloody croaker sacks. They sipped skag from spoons or good coke when they could get it. The seats of their pants were shiny and stank like their feet, so they were ashamed to undress in front of women. And when they went back into the church, Black Junior seemed to soar past the preacher in his metal casket straight through the gleaming eyes of God. I'll say thank you, Jesus, Sister Beatrice said. Pearlie Mae screamed and clutched her groin. In that instant of death, she had given life, and I had become a man with the slippery future of a fish. I had bellowed Harlem inside her, and she swelled into loaves of yeasty cities, light bread on a poisoned river. You poisoned the river, she said, then retrieved me with the songs of Don Bala and Ingalls on her lips.

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You find me changing, find me toxin, find me sexy. 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
1: I've written a couple of new songs since you wrote here, and I think you'll like this one especially, Mom.

Thank you. We are the Sensitives aus Schweden. And we're so fucking happy to be here in Tübingen tonight.

Thank you. Cheers. Skål. So we're on this tour right now because we just recently released a new single. And the tour is called Shadowboxer, and the single is called Shadowboxer, and it goes something like this.

It feels so fucking great to come to a place where we have never been before. Walk into a room where we have never been before. And still feel so fucking welcome as we would in our own fucking living room. And that's because of you guys giving us this warm welcome on a fucking Tuesday night. Thank you so fucking much for giving us this opportunity and making nights like this possible. This song is about nights like these. It's called Coming Home.

You might know this song. You might not know this song. If you don't know it, there are only two things you need to know about this song. First, this is my mom's favorite song. Second, this song is a fuck you to AFD and those fascist bastards, made them burn in hell. And that is why this is my mom's favorite song. It's called Old Fashioned Fuck Off, and it goes like this.

So I got a new morning routine. I think it's the same morning routine that fucking everyone have since Donald Trump became president again. It's like you wake up, have a cup of coffee, a really strong one because you're gonna fucking need it. And then you turn on the news to see what bullshit ideas that stupid son of a bitch dragged out of his ass while we were all sleeping. And I feel like that's life these days. And the only thing I can think when I see that fucking bastard spreading all that hate, all that bullshit in front of that waving American flag, the only thing I can think is, goddamn, I want to tear down that flag. So I wrote a song and it's called Tear Down That Flag.

I know if you're anything like us, you share our frustration with this. And the best thing we can do with frustration, at least right here, right now, is fucking sing our hearts out or scream our hearts out. And no matter if it is because of Donald Trump or those fucking bastards in AfD, the frustration is the same, the anger is the same, and we scream the same. To help us sing along, it goes like this.

You are fucking lovely singers. That is so fucking great to hear. Thanks. It's a song about growing older. Unfortunately, I learned a lot about that lately. I'm gonna turn 40 on this tour, and that is no fucking joke. But I think I figured out the way to stay young at heart, at least. And it's keep going to punk rock shows, even if it's a fucking Tuesday night. I know you're gonna feel miserable tomorrow, and your boss is gonna be very disappointed with you. But we are gonna be fucking happy that you're here. I wrote a song about staying young at heart. It's called Something to Die For.

0: Thank you very much.
1: So the next song we're gonna play is kind of a personal song for me, because it's about me, and maybe it's about some of you in this room as well. I grew up in a very religious family where my parents told me that God somehow told them that it wasn't okay to love someone with the same gender as yourself. So growing up in that kind of family was kind of difficult for me as a non-binary queer person. But I grew up to understand that parents can be wrong, right? Parents can be wrong. Parents can also change their mind. I realized that too. And I also realize that you can love whoever the fuck you want to love, and you can be whoever the fuck you want to be, because God knows nothing about us.

0: Okay, so now we're having a band fight on stage because we can't agree on what song to play. Is it okay if we play two songs? That is very good, because then we don't have to fight about it. But then you have to sing along for them. Do we have guitars, Matthias? Two channels. And this is Matthias, by the way. He's our dear friend. It looks like he's playing video games on this tablet, but he's actually making sure shit sounds the way it should here, so. How this is gonna sound, we have no idea, though. Which one do we start with? Do we start with the one in C major?
1: It's a sing-along, and it's only one word in the chorus, and it's whoa! So I think you can do it, okay?
0: It's like a song written by drunk people for drunk people. Then the drunk people sing it back to the drunk people, and it's music is the result. Some fucking how. It goes like this.

0: I have no idea what that was.
1: Alright, so thank you once again. I don't really know what to say anymore. We're gonna play one more song. And yeah, I'm speechless. Thank you. Thank you so much.
0: This is more of a Friday night kind of song, but I really hope it works on a Tuesday. We're about to find out, aren't we? Friday night and the lights are low. Yeah, this is happening.

0: OK。
1: 好。
2: Madison, you gotta kick a hole in the sky. 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

Hallo und herzlich willkommen zum offenen Sendeplatz live bei der Wüstenweile am Donnerstag. Das Ganze hier beim einzigen freien Radio für die Region Tübingen, Reutlingen und die Umgebung. 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Mein Name ist Ing und das heutige Thema ist Sorrow in the Music. And I will introduce the bands and songs in English, so they are most of all the international bands. Most of them are from Finland, so I will do it today in English. And yeah, personally, I like metal music very much because it is a place to deal with or let out the extremely strong emotions such as anger, rage, and depressive feelings, and which is quite interesting to me. And yeah, because metal is a quite wide spectrum, so my personally favorite ones are Melodeath and Doom, and in this direction because I like the melody, and the melody very beautiful and sometimes can be melancholic. And in another direction, for example, like the old school metals, it is sometimes without such beautiful and slowly melody, and it can be quite in another direction, such as angry or some feelings like that. And yeah, I think the melodic parts are the more beautiful and quite unique ones. And I personally feel the resonance quite much with this kind of metals. And the song that you have just listened to is called One for Sorrow from Insomnium. And Insomnium is a melodic death metal, also called Melodeath, from Joensuu, Finland. Their songs and lyrics are full of darkness and sorrow, and they are primarily a melodeath metal band, but occasionally they also have some elements of doom and progressive metal. And honestly speaking, it is one of my favorite bands. So I will play another two songs from the same band, Insomnium, called Weighted Down with Sorrow and Heart Like a Grave. And the song Heart Like a Grave is a song that they have published before 2 years before. And they have also a music video to this song. In there you can see an old man lost his wife and he mourned for her quite much. And finally, he drowned himself with his wife in white dress in his arm. It's a quite melancholic scene. Hope you enjoy the two songs.

The next song that you're gonna listen to is called Drowned Mate from the band Amorphis. Amorphis is also a Finnish band that have founded in 1990 in Helsinki. Initially, the band was a death metal band, but later they evolved into playing other genres, including progressive metal and folk metal. They have hired a professional poet to write the lyrics for them, and they frequently use the elements and stories from Kalevala, the epic poem of Finland. And in this song, Drowned Maid, it's about Aino. Aino is the sister of a young man that have made a bet with the old man Vanamoinen and have lost the bet. So he had to force his sister Aino to marry this old man. And of course, Aino was not willing to marry him, and he got so depressive that he wished to kill himself. And finally, she drowned herself in the sea. And in the fourth runelied from the Kalevala, this sister called Aino has quite long monologues. For example, now my mind is filled with sorrow, wanders through the bog and stubble, wanders weary through the brambles, roams throughout the dismal forest till my life is filled with darkness and my spirit wide with anguish. Better had it been for Aino that had she never seen the sunlight, or if born had died an infant, had not lived to be a maiden in these days of sin and sorrow underneath the stars so luckless. Better had it been for Aino had she died upon the eighth day after 7 nights had vanished, needed but little line, needed but a little coffin, and a grave of smallest measure. Mother would have mourned a little, father too, perhaps a trifle. Sister would have wiped the day through. Brother might have shed a teardrop. Thus had ended all the mourning. And yeah, this is a quite melancholic feeling in this part of the Kalevala. And as many Finnish people would say that melancholic feelings are part of the national feelings in Finland. And in this song, Drowned Mate had just put this feeling onto the front. And yeah, this is the beauty of Finnish culture, I think. So yeah, you are gonna listen to a Drowned Mate from Amorphis.

And the next song that I'm going to introduce is called Yksinän, which means solitude in Finnish. And this song is from a Finnish band called Sabbattivuosi, which means Sabbath year in English. It is a tribute band to the English famous band Black Sabbath, which I don't think I need to introduce anymore. It's quite famous and it has been founded through many years ago, even older than me. And the band Sabbattivuosi cover the songs from Black Sabbath, most Sabbath in Finnish. And I found that I think that Finnish is a more melancholic language and, compared with other languages, for example, English or German, because the intonation is quite lonely and it doesn't have many up and downs. It's just slowly and has its own quite unique pattern of the language. And yeah, the song called Yksinän is the cover song from the solitude of Black Sabbath. Hope you will enjoy it.

My name, it means nothing. My fortune is less. My future is shrouded in dark wilderness. Sunshine is far away. Clouds linger on. Everything I possessed, now they are gone. They are gone. They are gone. And this is the first paragraph of the song Solitude in English from Black Sabbath. The next song that I'm gonna introduce is called Fuck You from the English rock band Achieve. Well, it is not the favorite version of this song because it has also a very beautiful and emotional cover from the band Placebo, also an English band. But unfortunately, this cover from Placebo doesn't exist anymore on Spotify. So I'll just play the also very interesting and beautiful, beautiful version of the band Achieve, which is also the original version. And this song is quite interesting because it's not only about letting out the anger, but because someone or many people would interpret it as a song of self-hatred, and they imagine of a scene which a man a man look into the mirror and curse himself. And so the next song is called Fuck You from the English band Achieve.

The song that you just listened to is called Fade to Black from the band Metallic, and I don't think it's a band that needs an introduction. And this song is about losing everything and also losing the will to live. I have lost the will to live, simply nothing more to give. There's nothing more for me, need the end to set me free. And it's a funny story behind this song, because the singer James Hetfield had lost the favorite, and the first amp that he had ever owned was stolen, and this amp means a lot to him, and it has a lot of sentimental value to him. And there was a line that is, "I was me, but now he's gone." And this, he, you can interpret this, he as the old me, or the me that want to leave, but it's originally the amp that was stolen. And now to the next song called "Nobody Praying for Me" from the band Seether.

the band has also published a music video for this song, Nobody Praying For Me, and the frontman, the singer, said of the video that our goal in creating this video is for people to educate themselves and make an informed decision on their own rather than being told by any media outlet saying this is what you should be thinking, this is what is right. But also in this song you can hear that the price is also great for being independent, not being understanding, and the loneliness. And the next song, also about loneliness, is called Tears of a Clown. That is from the band Udo.

0: will boil.
1: And the screams of delight from the pool outside, the splashing sounds, the coffee heating up on the stove, the sky outside, the color of pure, fresh milk.

swinging and me picking it up and watching myself do so in the quiet room in the June evening. And your voice on the other end, and the impossibility of your voice on the other end. And the impossible